This is Akashvani Shillong, the Northeast News Bulletin, read by Miranda Blah. The headlines: resumption of public road transport service along Imphal-Dimapur-Guwahati route via National Highway 2 continues smoothly, with more than 400 passengers departing from Imphal yesterday. Meghalaya government initiates process for restoration of bust of Netaji Subhash Chandra Bose at RR Colony Rinja, Shillong, vandalized recently. Second phase of Agnivir pre-recruitment training program concludes at Agartala Military Station. Now the news in detail. Assam Chief Minister Himanta Biswa Sarma made a historic visit to the Assam Regimental Centre in Shillong yesterday. The Chief Minister was felicitated with the Assam Regiment's highest traditional honour, the Gaonbura title. Mr. Sarma laid a wreath and paid homage to the martyrs of the ARC War Memorial, noting the eternal debt owed to the soldiers and their families. He reflected on the historical significance of the Assam Regiment, which is raised in Shillong in 1941 during World War II, calling it an embodiment of the legacy and spirit of undivided Assam. The resumption of public road transport service along the Imphal-Dimapur-Guwahati route via National Highway 2 continued smoothly, with more than 400 passengers departing from Imphal in 19 vehicles yesterday. The steady movement of public transport along National Highway 2 underscores the ongoing efforts of authorities to facilitate safe and hassle-free travel for passengers on this vital route. Manipur Chief Minister Yomnam Kem Chan Singh, Deputy Chief Minister named Chuck Kipgen, and Saitu MLA Hao Kolet Kipgen had jointly announced the reopening of national highways for free movement of all communities and the resumption of Imphal-Dimapur-Guwahati bus service on the 8th of this month. Chief Minister Singh has stated that the resumption of public road transport service between Imphal and Guwahati will provide much needed relief to the people of Manipur, particularly students studying outside the state and those travelling for medical treatment. The Meghalaya government has initiated the process for restoration of the bust of Netaji Subhash Chandra Bose at RR Colony Rinja, Shillong, which was recently vandalized. Chief Minister Conrad K. Sangma visited the site yesterday to see the damage and sanctioned 5 lakh rupees to begin restoration work. The government remains firmly opposed to acts of vandalism and to any forces that threaten the peace, harmony and unity of Shillong and Meghalaya, the Chief Minister asserted. The bust of Netaji and a glass enclosure of the statue of Swami Vivekananda were vandalized during the violence following a black flag protest bike rally of the Khasi Students' Union on the 19th of this month in Shillong. Netaji was instrumental in forming the first Congress government in the then composite Assam in 1938 under the premiership of Gopinath Bordoloi. This historic move by Netaji Subhash Chandra had ensured the then composite Assam, which is the present Northeast, continued to remain with India and not tagged with Pakistan. Hearings under the special intensive revision of electoral rolls in various assembly constituencies of East Khasi Hills will resume from the 31st of this month, the district election office has announced. Law and order concerns in the district had led to the suspension of SIR hearings in 14 assembly constituencies. The rescheduled hearings will be conducted by electoral registration officers and assistant electoral registration officers in different constituencies. The details of the new dates, times and venues will be communicated through public address systems of concern, Dorbar Shnongs, direct telephone calls by booth level officers to electors or other appropriate means. The Meghalaya government has extended the one-time settlement scheme for vehicle owners to clear outstanding motor vehicle tax, passenger and goods tax and fitness fees, along with applicable penalties. The Transport Department extended the deadline from the earlier date of 31st October 2026. All other terms and conditions remain unchanged. The extension followed a request from the All Meghalaya Truck Owners, Driver and Welfare Association, which cited financial difficulties among them. Chief Minister Yomnam Kem Chan Singh hosted the outgoing Chief Secretary of Manipur, Puneet Kumar Goyal, at his official residence last evening. The Chief Minister expressed his gratitude to Goyal for his dedication and selfless service towards the welfare of the people of Manipur.
He highlighted the outgoing Chief Secretary's significant contributions, particularly noting his sincere efforts towards the resettlement of internally displaced persons and the restoration of peace in Manipur. Mr. Goyal had been serving as Chief Secretary of Manipur since 21st July 2025 and is set to retire on the 31st of this month. Tripura Chief Minister Dr. Manik Saha participated in a Raksha Bandhan celebration held at his official residence on Shyama Prasad Mukherjee Road in Agartala yesterday. Speaking on the occasion, the Chief Minister said the festival strengthens the bond between brothers and sisters and reflects mutual respect, love and affection. Dr. Saha said the Tripura government is working towards the overall development of women with particular focus on empowerment, financial security and safety. Women members of the BJP Mahila Morcha and other organizations tied rakhis on the Chief Minister and presented him with gifts, wishing him good health and well-being on the occasion of Rakhi Purnima. Sports Minister Wailad Mikki Shula had announced that Meghalaya will establish a high-performance sports science centre at the Integrated Multipurpose Hall Jain Stadium Complex, Polo Grounds, Shillong, to identify and nurture athletes. The centre is expected to be inaugurated in September. Speaking during the National Sports Day celebration, he also said the sports department has sought special provisions under the Meghalaya Health Insurance Schemes for sportsperson facing injuries. The event themed Khelega in Bharat, Jitega Bharat, Mark Major Dhyan Chand's birth anniversary, a video presentation highlighted over 24,500 athletes assessed through the STAR program, while the Chief Minister's football mission currently trains over 10,000 athletes across 125 centres. The Meghalaya government felicitated sportspersons who brought laurels to the state during National Sports Day celebrations at the State Convention Centre, Shillong, yesterday. Organised by the Directorate of Sports and Youth Affairs, the event honoured athletes who qualified for the Olympics and others who achieved distinction at state, national and international competitions during 2025. Sports Minister Wailad Mikki Shula urged athletes to pursue greater achievements, particularly as Meghalaya prepares to host the 39th National Games in 2027. The second phase of the Agnivir pre-recruitment training program aimed at encouraging Tripura's youth to join the armed forces concluded at Agartala Military Station yesterday. Organized by the Spear Corps, the 14-day residential training camp was conducted from the 17th to the 29th of this month, with 13 Agnivir aspirants from Tripura participating. An Indian Army spokesperson said the candidates underwent endurance training, functional strength exercises, obstacle crossing techniques and core stability exercises to improve physical fitness. They were also prepared according to the physical standards required for military recruitment rallies. Daily classroom sessions covered mathematics, general science and logical reasoning. The residential military environment also focused on developing discipline, punctuality, leadership, teamwork and patriotism among the participants. Mizo footballer Lalzan Luana Changte was named Indian Footballer of the Year 2026 at the Indian Football Awards held last night. The 29-year-old, who recently moved from Mumbai FC to Mohun Bagan, received the award from Indian football legend Bhaichung Bhutia. Organised by the Football Players Association of India, the award is decided through votes from fellow players. Chief Minister Laldu Homa congratulated Changte, while the Mizoram Football Association hailed the achievement as a proud moment and said it would inspire the next generation of Mizo footballers. The Hockey Arunachal observes the National Sports Day commemorating the 121st birth anniversary of hockey legend Major Dhyan Chand at Sange Landen Hockey Ground in Chimpu in Arunachal Pradesh yesterday. Floral tributes were paid and a friendly hockey match was held in Tawang. A football match was held between MLA 11 and DC 11. And an archery competition at Gyalwa Tiangsiang Gyatso High Altitude Sports Stadium. Meanwhile, the Arunachal Pradesh Department of Education organized district-level governor's quiz competition, science seminar and science exhibition at Government Town Secondary School in Tawang yesterday. About 15 secondary and higher secondary schools participated in the program. And now before we close the headlines once again, resumption of public road transport service along Imphal-Dimapur-Guwahati route via National Highway 2 continues smoothly, with more than 400 passengers departing from Imphal yesterday.
Meghalaya government initiates process for restoration of bust of Netaji Subhash Chandra Bose at RR Colony Rinja, Shillong, vandalized recently. Second phase of Agnivir pre-recruitment training program concludes at Agartala Military Station. And with that, we end the Northeast News Bulletin, which came to you from the Shillong station of Akashvani. Have a nice day.

0: Good afternoon. This is Akashvani and I am Anuja Kumar with the Midday News. The headlines. Prime Minister Narendra Modi holds talks with Uzbekistan's President Shavkat Mirziyoyev in Tashkent today. In his Mann Ki Baat program, Prime Minister Modi highlights women empowerment through PM Swanidhi, says 35 lakh women benefiting from the scheme. Prime Minister highlights Mission Shakti Sat as a platform for 12,000 girl students from 108 countries to learn satellite technology and pursue innovation. Prime Minister Modi appeals youth, musicians and content creators to develop jingles, slogans and content for Nasha Mukt Bharat campaign, says campaign gaining momentum across the country. Death toll from flash floods in Nepal rises to 734, nearly 2,500 people still missing. India sends fourth relief flight carrying 11 tons of humanitarian aid to Nepal. Red alert for heavy to very heavy rainfall issued for Odisha today. And defending champions Germany to take on Spain in the men's FIH Hockey World Cup 2026 final in Wavre, Belgium this evening. And now the news in detail. Prime Minister Narendra Modi is holding a bilateral talks with President of Uzbekistan, Shavkat Mirziyoyev, in Tashkent today. The two leaders are reviewing cooperation in trade and investment, defense, digital connectivity, energy, education and people-to-people domains at the Presidential Palace. MOUs in this regard are expected to be signed today. Today, Prime Minister Narendra Modi first attended a yoga program organized by the Yoga Federation of Uzbekistan and later he reached to the palace of Uzbekistan President Shavkat Mirziyoyev, where he was given a ceremonial welcome. And now, both the leaders are participating in the bilateral talks. Prime Minister Narendra Modi has said that the Nasha Mukti Yuva for Viksit Bharat campaign is gaining momentum rapidly across the country. Sharing his thoughts in the Mann Ki Baat program on Akashvani this morning, Mr. Modi expressed happiness that the campaign with the goal for drug-free youth and a drug-free India is not merely a formality, as many people, especially the youth, are joining it in large numbers.
1: नशा मुक्त युवा फॉर विकसित भारत ये अभियान इस समय पूरे देश में तेजी से आगे बढ़ रहा है इसका लक्ष्य बिल्कुल साफ है नशा मुक्त युवा ड्रग फ्री इंडिया बहुत सारे लोग विशेषकर हमारे युवा बहुत बड़ी संख्या में इसका हिस्सा बन रहे हैं आखिर यह भारत के युवाओं की हेल्थ उनकी हैप्पीनेस और उज्जवल भविष्य के लिए ही हमारा सामूहिक संकल्प है
0: The Prime Minister said drug addiction does not just engulf a single individual, but the entire family and society bear the consequences. He commended those who raise awareness against drugs and step forward to help individuals struggling with addiction.
1: Nasha Mukt Bharat ke liye kya aap koi powerful slogan bana sakte hain? 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
0: The Prime Minister said lakhs of women are gaining new strength through the PM Swanidhi Yojana. He said this aspect of women empowerment is not discussed as much as it should be. Mr. Modi said women account for approximately 46% of the beneficiaries of the PM Swanidhi Yojana.
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1: Mr. Modi said today the flight of the country's daughter's dreams is soaring from the earth to the outer space. He said India is bringing together thousands of daughters who are nurturing such dreams from across the globe. The Prime Minister said the initiative is named Mission Shakti Sat, and through it, 12,000 girl students from 108 countries are getting the opportunity to learn satellite technology in the field of innovation.
0: आज हमारी बेटियों के सपनों की उड़ान धरती से निकलकर अंतरिक्ष तक पहुंच रही है, और आपको यह जानकर गर्व होगा कि भारत ऐसे सपने देखने वाली दुनिया की हजारों बेटियों को एक साथ जोड़ रहा है। इस प्रयास का नाम है मिशन शक्ति सेट। इसके माध्यम से 108 देशों की 12,000 छात्राओं को सैटेलाइट टेक्नोलॉजी सीखने और इनोवेशन के क्षेत्र में आगे बढ़ने का अवसर मिल रहा है।
1: Mr. Modi spoke to Krishna Sheshadri from Mumbai, who has created a unique website, www.bharatraja.com. By selecting any year in the website, people can easily find out which ruler ruled over which part of India at that time. He said this initiative by Mr. Krishna will help not only the history students, but also the people to learn about the past in an engaging way. The Prime Minister said the month of August brought with it myriad hues of patriotism all around. He said occasions such as National Handloom Day and the anniversary of the Quit India Movement to Partition Horrors Remembrance Day make this month very special.
0: अगस्त के महीने में हमें हर तरफ देशभक्ति के अनेक रंग देखने को मिलते हैं। इस समय हर व्यक्ति के मन में राष्ट्र प्रेम की भावना और प्रबल हो जाती है। नेशनल हैंडलूम डे और भारत छोड़ो आंदोलन की वर्षगांठ से 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
1: This is Akashvani giving you the news. For quick news updates around the clock, follow us on our X handle at AIR News Alerts. And for details of these stories and more, log on to our website www.newsonair.gov.in and download the News on AIR app. The death toll from flash floods in central Nepal has risen to 734 today, with more bodies being recovered. Nearly 2,500 people are still missing following the disaster. Bodies have been recovered from all 8 affected districts as rescuers race against time to search for those missing and rescue those stranded on the 5th day since the disaster. External Affairs Ministry spokesperson Randhir Jaiswal said 108 Indian nationals have been rescued so far in Nepal following the flash flood tragedy. In a social media post, Mr. Jaiswal said contact was re-established with around 50 Indian nationals who were earlier uncontactable. The External Affairs Ministry said that 275 Indian nationals are reportedly missing and around 128 people of Indian origin holding other nationalities also remain missing. India has provided 68.5 tons of relief materials to the flood-hit Nepal and sent technical teams, forensic experts and equipments to assist in search and rescue operations. A fourth flight carrying 11 tons of relief assistance landed in Nepal today, the Ministry of External Affairs said in a post on X. The Indian Embassy Kathmandu, in a statement yesterday, said India has sent a specialized technical contingent, including tunnel experts, along with equipment for search and rescue operations in hydropower tunnels in the flood-affected Trishuli area of Nuvakot district. A fresh flood threat is emerging in northern Odisha as the Subarnarekha continues to rise in Balasore amid persistent rain. The rainfall is being fueled by a low-pressure area over northwest Bay of Bengal and adjoining West Bengal-North Odisha coasts, which IMD says is likely to become more marked and move west-northwestwards. IMD has warned of extremely heavy rainfall in Odisha today and tomorrow, with very heavy rain likely on Tuesday. More from our correspondent.
2: A fresh flood threat is emerging in Balasore district as the Subarnarekha river continues to rise amid